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testify. People coming from all about, dropping on your belly and start to cry. Should have fooled up the West, the North and the South. When Rosie may come to testify, people coming from all about, drop down on your belly and start to cry. Should have

can't decide people to love you. This is a definite rule. No one will ever give you love just because you want him to. Love moves freely both ways, from you and to you. Many things will be okay eventually, but not everything will be. You can put up a good fight and win, but there are times when you realize there's no choice but to let go. And with time you come to know that to let go doesn't mean you lose. For the darker the night, the brighter the stars.

Augusta, Augusta, Augusta, Augusta, Augusta, Augusta, Augusta, Augusta, Augusta, Augusta, Augusta, Augusta, Augusta, Augusta, Augusta, Augusta, Augusta, Augusta, Augusta, Augusta, Augusta, Augusta, Augusta, Augusta, Augusta, Augusta, Augusta, Augusta, Augusta, Augusta, Augusta, Augusta, Augusta, Augusta, Augusta, Augusta, Augusta, Augusta, Augusta, Augusta, Augusta, Augusta, Augusta, Augusta, Augusta, Augusta, Augusta, Augusta, Augusta, Augusta, Augusta, Augusta, Augusta, Augusta, Augusta, Augusta, Augusta, Augusta, Augusta, Augusta, Augusta, Augusta, Augusta, Augusta, Augusta, Augusta, Augusta, Augusta, Augusta, Augusta, Augusta, Augusta, Augusta, Augusta, Augusta, Augus

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I got a boy child coming. He's gonna be a son of a gun. He's gonna make pretty women's.

I got a mojo too. I got the John the Conqueror. I'm gonna mess with you.

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No little man got any action, just like a Chevrolet. My mind falls on her each and every day. Lily May, Lily May, what evil have I done? I think about you, Lily May, every time I look up at the rising sun. 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

0: 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I'm gone in the morning, but I won't be gone very long. You know I'm gonna get my mojo hang. I'm gonna bring it back home. That's what I'm gonna do.
1: Vous écoutez Au Cora Monde sur francemusique.fr.